0: step I make brings me closer, baby, closer to you.
1: And with each beat of my heart, for every day we apart, I'll hunger for every wasted hour.
0: And I-

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Ladies and gentlemen, Mr. Roy Acuff is 82 years old this fall. He still gets on the stage every Friday and Saturday night on the Grand Ole Opry. But he was off for 5 months recently, and I told him, I said, sure glad to see you back, King, because I'm getting tired carrying you. He said, I hope somebody always does the Wabash Cannonball. I said, sir, if I outlive you, I'll always do the Wabash Cannonball.

singing, life's gonna live here again. I hear bees a humming, and I know the days are coming.